One of my favorite songs of all time, Billy Joel right there. Hi, happy Wednesday, friends. It's me, Madison. He hasn't released new music since 2024. I think he's due. I'm just saying. How are you? I'm not stopping. We're only playing great music. I can promise you that. Bad Moon Rising. Who else is going to play this? No one. Just us.

0: 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That fifth guy?
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0: It's a Wednesday, halfway through the week. We are in it together, friends. It's me, Madison, Wednesday, August 19th. Today is National Potato Day. I'm not a huge potato fan. Don't come after me. I don't even like tater tots. I do like French fries. Does that count?
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7: For Dixon, McKenzie, Waverly, Huntington, and all of JZM land. For tonight, increasing cloudiness with a chance of rain and thunderstorms. Rain may be heavy at times after midnight, low around 71. Thursday, partly to mostly cloudy with showers and scattered thunderstorms, high around 87. Thursday night, partly cloudy with a chance of scattered showers and thunderstorms, ending before morning, low around 69. I'm meteorologist Jim Vaughn for Classic Hits 105.1 WJZM.

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Playing one great song after another. 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

0: This is the place you can count on for incredible music and someone to keep you company. Me, hi, my name is Madison. Brand new study from the American Bar Association found that female lawyers report significantly higher levels of stress, anxiety, and depression than their male counterparts. Wonder what causes that? Would it be the long hours, the culture, poor sleep? That happens to everyone. Maybe it's taking care of the house, the laundry, the children. Just saying. I don't know.
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I'm Rick Burton with you until 11 o'clock tonight. Thanks for letting me keep you company with more of the music you know on the station you love, Waverly.

0: We have all heard the saying, to have friends, you have to be a friend. But research says forming friendship takes more time than many people expect. 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
6: 1972, the first episode of the Midnight Special airs on NBC, guest hosted by John Denver. 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
6: Kris Kristofferson, 37, marries Rita Coolidge, 28, in Malibu, California. Just 2 days after Kris's divorce from wife number one, Fran Beer. Sadly, his drinking and womanizing while touring would prove to be the union's downfall, and they divorced in 1980. 1981, while Neil Tennant was purchasing a Korg synthesizer at Kings Road Electronics in London, he meets and chats about disco and electronic music with a chap named Chris Lowe. Soon, the two would form the band Pet Shop Boys and have had many hits on either side of the Atlantic since, such as...
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10: Fort Dixon, McKenzie, Waverly, Huntington, and all of JZM land. For tonight, increasing cloudiness with a chance of rain and thunderstorms. Rain may be heavy at times after midnight, low around 71. Thursday, partly to mostly cloudy with showers and scattered thunderstorms, high around 87. Thursday night, partly cloudy with a chance of scattered showers and thunderstorms, ending before morning, low around 69. I'm meteorologist Jim Vaughn for Classic Hits 105.1 WJZM.
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Huey Lewis in the news with the heart of rock and roll. But I'm Madison, and I've got the heart of rock and roll. All of the best music, an incredible playlist you're not going to want to miss. Locked and Loaded, including Def Leppard with Photograph. Happy Wednesday.

0: All of the best music all the time with your girl, Madison. Every single year, the Social Security Administration releases data about the most popular baby names in the country. Olivia, topping the list of names for girls for the seventh year in a row. I can think of two or three Olivias that I know off the top of my head. Liam is the top name for boys for the ninth straight year. Also, some names less popular that were given to 10 or fewer babies include Aloe, Eureka, and Maybelline for girls, Howdy, Rooster, and Anchor for boys.
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11: For Dixon, McKenzie, Waverly, Huntington, and all of JZM land. For tonight, increasing cloudiness with a chance of rain and thunderstorms. Rain may be heavy at times after midnight, low around 71. Thursday, partly to mostly cloudy with showers and scattered thunderstorms, high around 87. Thursday night, partly cloudy with a chance of scattered showers and thunderstorms, ending before morning, low around 69. I'm meteorologist Jim Vaughn for Classic Hits 105.1 WJZM.
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0: Thank you, thank you, thank you for choosing to spend your time here with me. Madison is my name. I love where we live, don't you? But I do love going on vacation. The Global Tourism City Attractiveness Index came out. I don't even think I could say that three times fast. Basically, revealing the most attractive cities in the world. Unfortunately, we didn't make the list. The top destinations include Paris, France. I could see that one. And Osaka, Japan.
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0: No one else is playing that, just us, all of the best music. If you are a millennial or a Gen X like me, you probably remember American Girl. Oh, so iconic. I love the original American Girls. They have revamped the American Girl dolls in the book so many times. Now you can create your own American Girls. And there are even famous singers getting their own American Girl. Singer-songwriter Megan Maroney, she's getting an American doll, 18 inches, inspired by her signature country pop style. Where are the Spice Girls? That's who I really want to see.
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4: For Dixon, McKenzie, Waverly, Huntington, and all of JZM land. For tonight, increasing cloudiness with a chance of rain and thunderstorms. Rain may be heavy at times after midnight, low around 71. Thursday, partly to mostly cloudy with showers and scattered thunderstorms, high around 87. Thursday night, partly cloudy with a chance of scattered showers and thunderstorms, ending before morning, low around 69. I'm meteorologist Jim Vaughn for Classic Hits 105.1 WJZM.
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I wonder if she's recovered from performing at Taylor Swift's wedding. Stevie Nicks right there with Edge of 17. It's a Wednesday. We're playing great music, one song after another. Why not Prince? Why not? I know you want to hear it. Here's When Doves Cry. Sing along.

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Hit after hit after hit, you will find it here. Weekdays with me, Madison June. More young adults are living with their parents than ever before, than even during the pandemic. Realtor.com, they say 25.2 million Americans under 35 are living at home. And we know why. It's because of rising house costs. So expensive. I remember years ago, I lived in Manhattan in New York City, my early 20s. I was living in an apartment with four other people. It was unaffordable back then, but not to this level. Wages, they haven't kept the pace with inflation. Home prices, rent, mortgage, all continue to soar. How does this end? What are we going to do about this, folks? Waverly's

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9: For Dixon, McKenzie, Waverly, Huntington, and all of JZM land. For tonight, increasing cloudiness with a chance of rain and thunderstorms. Rain may be heavy at times after midnight, low around 71. Thursday, partly to mostly cloudy with showers and scattered thunderstorms, high around 87. Thursday night, partly cloudy with a chance of scattered showers and thunderstorms, ending before morning, low around 69. I'm meteorologist Jim Vaughn for Classic Hits 105.1 WJZM.
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0: Who's ready for some tech ball? Have you ever scrolled past a video and you're like, what sport is that? Chances are it could be tech ball, the fastest growing sport. It combines soccer and table tennis. So players are using their feet, knees, and chest and their head. You can use your head too, to send a soccer ball back and forth over a curved table. Just no hands allowed. This was invented in Hungary in 2012. Of course, it's taken off. It's kind of become viral. Tech ball. That's what it's called. 150 national federations around the world. I wouldn't be surprised. You never know. It could be the next pickleball.
1: 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And old school is still cool here.
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0: All of the best music all the time. Hi, it's your girl Madison. Madison June is my name. I'm online at Madison on Air. Have you ever seen those parents out for a run pushing their children in the stroller? I'm like, how are you doing that? How are you tackling that? Hats off to you for getting out and prioritizing yourself. Also, turns out if parents do jog while pushing a jogging stroller, it's good for you. You have fewer injuries than runners who don't use a stroller. You naturally slow down. You take shorter strides. And that just reduces the impact on your joints. So heck yeah.
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10: For Dixon, McKenzie, Waverly, Huntington, and all of JZM land. For tonight, increasing cloudiness with a chance of rain and thunderstorms. Rain may be heavy at times after midnight, low around 71. Thursday, partly to mostly cloudy with showers and scattered thunderstorms, high around 87. Thursday night, partly cloudy with a chance of scattered showers and thunderstorms, ending before morning, low around 69. I'm meteorologist Jim Vaughn for Classic Hits 105.1 WJZM.
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0: Raise your hand if you love to cook. That is so not me. I am sorry. I love to eat, but cooking, I just end up clipping little recipes, taking screenshots of recipes online, and never actually making them. If I was going to cook, though, I'd have to bust out my old cookbook, the one that's been handed down from my grandma to my mom. Instead of cookbooks lately, people are not handing down family recipes. People are learning to cook from social media. That's according to a brand new survey. People would rather turn to social media to learn how to cook than take advice from their own mom. What? Come on. You remember the Betty Crocker's cookbook? That was like my grandma's go-to. That was her staple. I trust her over a food influencer.
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4: For Dixon, McKenzie, Waverly, Huntington, and all of JZM land. For tonight, increasing cloudiness with a chance of rain and thunderstorms. Rain may be heavy at times after midnight, low around 71. Thursday, partly to mostly cloudy with showers and scattered thunderstorms, high around 87. Thursday night, partly cloudy with a chance of scattered showers and thunderstorms, ending before morning, low around 69. I'm meteorologist Jim Vaughn for Classic Hits 105.1 WJZM.
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0: I love sleeping in a hotel just as much as the next gal, but I'll tell you what, it can be rough. Sometimes people are rude. Sometimes you get to a hotel and it's not as clean as you think it's going to be. A new Hotels.com survey asked travelers about the rudest hotel behaviors. Crazy things like slamming the doors at night, blasting music. That's all happened to us. What about rude hotel staff? That is the worst. 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Oh, yeah. I once found a cup with like some chewing tobacco right underneath the bed. That room was definitely not clean.
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I'm Rick Burton, getting you through the evening with one great song after another. 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

0: All of the best music. You'll find it here with me, Madison June. I have been counting down to Labor Day, and I just realized it's still weeks away. There are 5 weekends in August. How crazy is that? Each and every single weeknight, though, you're hanging out with me. We're listening to an incredible playlist. I've curated it just for you and I. So I promise it's only the good stuff. Meet me back here tomorrow. See ya.
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13: For Dixon, McKenzie, Waverly, Huntington, and all of JZM land. For tonight, increasing cloudiness with a chance of rain and thunderstorms. Rain may be heavy at times after midnight, low around 71. Thursday, partly to mostly cloudy with showers and scattered thunderstorms, high around 87. Thursday night, partly cloudy with a chance of scattered showers and thunderstorms, ending before morning, low around 69. I'm meteorologist Jim Vaughn for Classic Hits 105.1 WJZM.
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0: 3 a.m., Rob Thomas, Matchbox 20. Big hello to Jennifer and the crew working tonight, checking in here in the studio. Got music on the way from Bryan Adams and Gloria Estefan. We'll count it up 1, 2, 3 next.
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1: From the Colton Steakhouse of Dixon Weather Center.
3: For Dixon, McKenzie, Waverly, Huntington, and all of JZM land. For tonight, increasing cloudiness with a chance of rain and thunderstorms. Rain may be heavy at times after midnight, low around 71. Thursday, partly to mostly cloudy with showers and scattered thunderstorms, high around 87. Thursday night, partly cloudy with a chance of scattered showers and thunderstorms, ending before morning, low around 69. I'm meteorologist Jim Vaughn for Classic Hits 105.1 WJZM.

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0: Mick Fleetwood, Stevie Nicks, Christine McVie, the great Lindsey Buckingham. It's Fleetwood Mac. Yeah, Little Lies.
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0: Late 80s, one of a string of hits for that legendary band. Rico Kasich and the Cars and My Best Friend's Girl. Got George Harrison, Tone Loc by suggestion, and the Red Hot Chili Peppers taking it under the bridge next.
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17: For Dixon, McKenzie, Waverly, Huntington, and all of JZM land. For tonight, increasing cloudiness with a chance of rain and thunderstorms. Rain may be heavy at times after midnight, low around 71. Thursday, partly to mostly cloudy with showers and scattered thunderstorms, high around 87. Thursday night, partly cloudy with a chance of scattered showers and thunderstorms, ending before morning, low around 69. I'm meteorologist Jim Vaughn for Classic Hits 105.1 WJZM.
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National Weather Service in Memphis has issued a severe thunderstorm warning for northeastern Weakley County in West Tennessee, northwestern Benton County in West Tennessee, Henry County in West Tennessee, until 1 a.m. Central Daylight Time. At 12:10 a.m. Central Daylight Time, severe thunderstorms were located along a line extending from 8 miles southwest of Benton to near Lineville to 6 miles north of Latham, moving southeast at 55 miles per hour. Hazard, 70 miles per hour wind gusts and nickel-size hail. Source, radar indicated. Impact, expect considerable tree damage. Damage is likely to mobile homes, roofs, and outbuildings. Locations impacted include Paris, Paris Landing State Park, Cottage Grove, Latham, Routon, Palmersville, Springville, Pernier, Big Sandy, Henry, Mansfield, Jones Mill, Old Springville, Cross Land, Como, Brundig, Sunnyside, Woodlock, Porter Court, and Conyersville. 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

0: Dennis DeYoung, Tommy Shaw, and Styx, and Renegade. Andy, thank you so much. He checked in tonight here in the studio, got us out at work. Appreciate you taking us along. Got Mr. Mister right around the corner, and a great one from Sting and the Police, too.
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9: For Dixon, McKenzie, Waverly, Huntington, and all of JZM land. For tonight, increasing cloudiness with a chance of rain and thunderstorms. Rain may be heavy at times after midnight, though around 71. Thursday, partly to mostly cloudy with showers and scattered thunderstorms, high around 87. Thursday night, partly cloudy with a chance of scattered showers and thunderstorms, ending before morning, low around 69. I'm meteorologist Jim Vaughn for Classic Hits 105.1 WJZM.

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0: 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Well, not really. I was just trying to make a point.
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National Weather Service in Nashville has issued a severe thunderstorm warning for Stewart County in Middle Tennessee, northwestern Houston County in Middle Tennessee, until 1:30 a.m. Central Daylight Time. At 12:42 a.m. Central Daylight Time, severe thunderstorms were located along a line extending from Birmingham Ferry Recreation Area to 8 miles south of Turkey Bay to 7 miles west of Paris Landing State Park, moving east at 45 miles per hour. Hazard, 70 miles per hour wind gusts and quarter-size hail. Source, radar indicated. Impact, hail damage to vehicles is expected. Expect considerable tree damage. Wind damage is also likely to mobile homes, roofs, and outbuildings. Locations impacted include Dover, Erin, Tennessee Ridge, Big Rock, Land Between the Lakes, Houston County Airport, and Indian Mound. For your protection, move to an interior room on the lowest floor of a building. Large hail, damaging wind, and continuous cloud-to-ground lightning are occurring with these storms. Move indoors immediately. Lightning is one of nature's leading killers. Remember, if you can hear thunder, you are close enough to be struck by lightning.

Rolling through more of Waverly's classic hits. Thanks for coming along for the ride, Dixon and Clarksville. It's Mike Scott on the music you know, the station you love. Classic Hits, 105.1 WJZM.

0: Michael Jackson, Human Nature. What a great song. What a many, I might add. It's Mike Scott, you and I in the nighttime. Thank you for being there. Something you want to hear, hit me up here in the studio. We'll try to get your song played as quickly as possible. We'll do a little tub thumping, a band with a very unique name and a one-hit wonder called Tub Thumping. We've got that on the way. Pat Benatar and Yes, next.
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9: For Dixon, McKenzie, Waverly, Huntington, and all of JZM land. For tonight, increasing cloudiness with a chance of rain and thunderstorms. Rain may be heavy at times after midnight, low around 71. Thursday, partly to mostly cloudy with showers and scattered thunderstorms, high around 87. Thursday night, partly cloudy with a chance of scattered showers and thunderstorms, ending before morning, low around 69. I'm meteorologist Jim Vaughn for Classic Hits 105.1 WJZM.
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National Weather Service in Memphis has issued a severe thunderstorm warning for northern Benton County in West Tennessee, Henry County in West Tennessee, until 1:45 a.m. Central Daylight Time. At 12:56 a.m. Central Daylight Time, severe thunderstorms were located along a line extending from 7 miles south of Wrangler's Campground to near Paris Landing State Park to near Paris, moving east at 25 miles per hour. Hazard, 70 miles per hour wind gusts and penny-size hail. Source, radar indicated. Impact, expects considerable tree damage. Damage is likely to mobile homes, roofs, and outbuildings. Locations impacted include Paris, Camden, Paris Landing State Park, Cottage Grove, Routon, Springville, Pernier, Big Sandy, Jones Mill, Old Springville, Cross Land, Como, Sunnyside, Woodlock, Porter Court, Conyersville, Pine Hill, Hagler Ridge, Manleyville, and Foundry Hill. 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

0: Europe, and the final countdown. 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
10: For Dixon, McKenzie, Waverly, Huntington, and all of JZM land. For tonight, increasing cloudiness with a chance of rain and thunderstorms. Rain may be heavy at times after midnight, low around 71. Thursday, partly to mostly cloudy with showers and scattered thunderstorms, high around 87. Thursday night, partly cloudy with a chance of scattered showers and thunderstorms, ending before morning, low around 69. I'm meteorologist Jim Vaughn for Classic Hits 105.1 WJZM.
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1: 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It's time to hit play on another extra long set of classics.

The National Weather Service in Nashville has issued a severe thunderstorm warning for Montgomery County in Middle Tennessee, Eastern Stewart County in Middle Tennessee, Houston County in Middle Tennessee, until 2:30 a.m. Central Daylight Time. At 1:23 a.m. Central Daylight Time, severe thunderstorms were located along a line extending from 9 miles west of Fort Campbell to 6 miles east of Big Rock to near Tennessee Ridge, moving east at 40 miles per hour. Hazard, 70 miles per hour wind gusts and quarter-size hail. Source, radar indicated. Impact, hail damage to vehicles is expected. Expect considerable tree damage. Wind damage is also likely to mobile homes, roofs, and outbuildings. Locations impacted include Clarksville, Erin, Tennessee Ridge, Cumberland City, Indian Mound, Palmyra, Cunningham, and Woodlawn. This includes Interstate 24 between mile markers 1 and 9. For your protection, move to an interior room on the lowest floor of a building. Large hail, damaging wind, and continuous cloud-to-ground lightning are occurring with these storms. Move indoors immediately. Lightning is one of nature's leading killers. Remember, if you can hear thunder, you are close enough to be struck by lightning.

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The National Weather Service in Memphis has issued a severe thunderstorm warning for Weakley County in West Tennessee, Benton County in West Tennessee, Northeastern Carroll County in West Tennessee, Henry County in West Tennessee, until 2:30 a.m. Central Daylight Time. At 1:41 a.m. Central Daylight Time, severe thunderstorms were located along a line extending from near Paris Landing State Park to near Paris to 6 miles southwest of Gleason, moving southeast at 55 miles per hour. Hazard, 70 miles per hour wind gusts. Source, radar indicated. Impact, expects considerable tree damage. Damage is likely to mobile homes, roofs, and outbuildings. Locations impacted include Paris, McKenzie, Huntingdon, Camden, Paris Landing State Park, Dresden, New Judsonville, Brewston, Gleason, Cottage Grove, Latham,

0: Back to the 80s, Gary Numan and Cars. It's Mike Scott with Whitney Houston coming up. Journey and a great one from Blue Oyster Cult.
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6: From the Colton Steakhouse of Dixon Weather Center.
7: For Dixon, McKenzie, Waverly, Huntington, and all of JZM land. For tonight, increasing cloudiness with a chance of rain and thunderstorms. Rain may be heavy at times after midnight, low around 71. Thursday, partly to mostly cloudy with showers and scattered thunderstorms, high around 87. Thursday night, partly cloudy with a chance of scattered showers and thunderstorms, ending before morning, low around 69. I'm meteorologist Jim Vaughn for Classic Hits 105.1 WJZM.
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The National Weather Service in Nashville has issued a severe thunderstorm warning for northern Dixon County in Middle Tennessee, eastern Montgomery County in Middle Tennessee, Cheatham County in Middle Tennessee, southeastern Houston County in Middle Tennessee, Robertson County in Middle Tennessee, until 3 a.m. Central Daylight Time. At 2 a.m. Central Daylight Time, severe thunderstorms were located along a line extending from near Clarksville to 8 miles southeast of Erin, moving east at 30 miles per hour. Hazard, 60 miles per hour wind gusts and quarter-size hail. Source, radar indicated. Impact, hail damage to vehicles is expected. Expect wind damage to roofs, siding, and trees. Locations impacted include Springfield, Ashland City, Clarksville, Greenbrier, Coopertown, Guthrie, Pleasant View, Charlotte, Adams, Van Leer, Cedar Hill, Slayton, Cheatham Dam, and Cunningham. This includes Interstate 24 between mile markers 1 and 31. For your protection, move to an interior room on the lowest floor of a building.

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10: For Dixon, McKenzie, Waverly, Huntington, and all of JZM land. For tonight, increasing cloudiness with a chance of rain and thunderstorms. Rain may be heavy at times after midnight, though around 71. Thursday, partly to mostly cloudy with showers and scattered thunderstorms, high around 87. Thursday night, partly cloudy with a chance of scattered showers and thunderstorms, ending before morning, low around 69. I'm meteorologist Jim Vaughn for Classic Hits 105.1 WJZM.

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0: More Than a Woman, one of a string of hits, late 70s, from the legendary Saturday Night Fever album soundtrack, including that great song from the Bee Gees. Got Billy Joel and Bonnie Tyler with a classic next.
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0: Holding Out for a Hero, one of a handful of great songs from a lady we unfortunately lost just a few weeks ago, the late Bonnie Tyler. It's Mike Scott with Van Halen, In Excess, and Sheryl Crow coming up.
1: 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A great song never goes out of style. 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
4: 1979, Christian convert Bob Dylan releases his album Slow Train Coming, a collection of songs stressing Christian philosophy. 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
4: 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After 2 years as a radio announcer, Hall got his break as a songwriter with his 1963 penned,
8: I'd like to be a DJ for a day.
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4: From the Colton Steakhouse of Dixon Weather Center.
5: For Dixon, McKenzie, Waverly, Huntington, and all of JZM land. For tonight, increasing cloudiness with a chance of rain and thunderstorms. Rain may be heavy at times after midnight, low around 71. Thursday, partly to mostly cloudy with showers and scattered thunderstorms, high around 87. Thursday night, partly cloudy with a chance of scattered showers and thunderstorms, ending before morning, low around 69. I'm meteorologist Jim Vaughn for Classic Hits 105.1 WJZM.
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Lenny Kravitz, Fly Away. We're flying into the nighttime with the greatest classic hits of the late 60s, 70s, 80s, 90s, and of course, early 2000s. And of course, the conga line starts right over here with the Miami Sound Machine.

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5: For Dixon, McKenzie, Waverly, Huntington, and all of JZM land. For tonight, increasing cloudiness with a chance of rain and thunderstorms. Rain may be heavy at times after midnight, though around 71. Thursday, partly to mostly cloudy with showers and scattered thunderstorms, high around 87. Thursday night, partly cloudy with a chance of scattered showers and thunderstorms, ending before morning, low around 69. I'm meteorologist Jim Vaughn for Classic Hits 105.1 WJZM.

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0: Orchestral Maneuvers in the Dark, OMD, of course, for short. And If You Leave, from the 1985 soundtrack of the film The Breakfast Club. It's Mike Scott with Joan Jett and the Blackhearts coming up, and Kim Wilde. You keep me hanging on in minutes.
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How are you? It's Mike Scott. Stick with me. We'll get through this morning together on Classic Hits 105.1 WJZM.

0: Big remake of the iconic Diana Ross and the Supreme song of the same name. Melissa checking in tonight for that one. Kim Wilde, you keep me hanging on. We're going to keep you hanging out a little longer with more great tunes from Rick Springfield, The Foundations, and Sir Elton John coming up.
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7: From the Colton Steakhouse of Dixon Weather Center.
8: For Dixon, McKenzie, Waverly, Huntington, and all of JZM land. For tonight, increasing cloudiness with a chance of rain and thunderstorms. Rain may be heavy at times after midnight, low around 71. Thursday, partly to mostly cloudy with showers and scattered thunderstorms, high around 87. Thursday night, partly cloudy with a chance of scattered showers and thunderstorms, ending before morning, low around 69. I'm meteorologist Jim Vaughn for Classic Hits 105.1 WJZM.
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The National Weather Service in Nashville has issued a flash flood warning for Hickman County in Middle Tennessee, Southern Humphreys County in Middle Tennessee, Lewis County in Middle Tennessee, Western Maury County in Middle Tennessee, Perry County in Middle Tennessee, West Central Williamson County in Middle Tennessee, until 7:15 a.m. Central Daylight Time. At 4:15 a.m. Central Daylight Time, Doppler radar indicated thunderstorms producing heavy rain across the warned area. Between 1 and 2 inches of rain have fallen. The expected rainfall rate is 2 to 3 inches in 1 hour. Additional rainfall amounts up to 2 inches are possible in the warned area. Flash flooding is ongoing or expected to begin shortly. Hazard: flash flooding caused by thunderstorms. Source: radar indicated. Impact: flash flooding of small creeks and streams, urban areas, highways, streets and underpasses, as well as other poor drainage and low-lying areas. Some locations that will experience flash flooding include Columbia, Hohenwald, Centerville, Linden, Mount Pleasant, New Judsonville, Hurricane Mills, Lobelville, Nunnally, Cummins, Pinewood, Pleasantville, Bucks North, Gordonsburg, Lyles, Hampshire, Bon Aqua, Prim Springs and Williamsport. This includes the following highways: Interstate 40 between mile markers 136 and 162. Interstate 840 between mile markers 6 and 20. Turn around, don't drown when encountering flooded roads. Most flood deaths occur in vehicles. Be especially cautious at night when it is harder to recognize the dangers of flooding.

0: The son of the legendary Berry Gordy Jr. right there, a.k.a. Rockwell. A little help in the background from Michael Jackson, of course, and Somebody's Watching Me. Got ABBA coming up for Dan and Lou Gramm and Foreigner, too.
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15: For Dixon, McKenzie, Waverly, Huntington, and all of JZM land. For tonight, increasing cloudiness with a chance of rain and thunderstorms. Rain may be heavy at times after midnight, low around 71. Thursday, partly to mostly cloudy with showers and scattered thunderstorms, high around 87. Thursday night, partly cloudy with a chance of scattered showers and thunderstorms, ending before morning, low around 69. I'm meteorologist Jim Vaughn for Classic Hits 105.1 WJZM.

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0: Ruth, Anita, June, one of several big hits for that great band, Pointer Sisters, and I'm so excited. Got New Kids on the way, we're taking it step by step, and we'll kick it off with The Cure as well.
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It's that simple. I'm Mike Scott. Thanks for hanging out with me this morning.

0: Got to play that for Lena checking in tonight, taking it step by step from New Kids on the Block. Got Fleetwood Mac, Chicago, and the great Billy Joel to sing for you next.
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11: For Dixon, McKenzie, Waverly, Huntington, and all of JZM land. For tonight, increasing cloudiness with a chance of rain and thunderstorms. Rain may be heavy at times after midnight, low around 71. Thursday, partly to mostly cloudy with showers and scattered thunderstorms, high around 87. Thursday night, partly cloudy with a chance of scattered showers and thunderstorms, ending before morning, low around 69. I'm meteorologist Jim Vaughn for Classic Hits 105.1 WJZM.
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Is it time for a new Robin Hood movie? And perhaps they can do a new version of that for the soundtrack. It's TC checking in. That was Bryan Adams' number one song of the whole year, 1991. Did you know that? It's TC hanging out with you as we hear a little classic tune.

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14: For Clarksville, Paris, Dixon, Waverly, and all of JZM land. Showers and storms likely through mid-morning, then partly to mostly cloudy today with a high in the upper 80s. Southeast winds will turn to the northwest, but stay under 10 miles an hour. Partly cloudy tonight, could be some areas of fog and a few showers and storms after midnight, the low down to 71. Some areas of morning fog, then partly sunny and 90 Sunday, mostly clear and 69 Friday night. 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

0: I just finally watched that documentary about Yacht Rock, and I didn't realize that Kenny Loggins was really a part of that. 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

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It's TC in the morning, starting your day with over 2,000 of the best songs on the radio. It's the music you know, the station you love. Good

0: Richard Marx had already written some hit songs before he came out with his solo album and made some friends, I guess, because several members of the Eagles were singing background on that. Did you know that? Coming up, speaking of background, a band made up of studio musicians. Yeah. That decided we could do this and tour a little bit and then go back and play on other people's albums. They are coming up next.
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14: For Clarksville, Paris, Dixon, Waverly, and all of JZM land. Showers and storms likely through mid-morning, then partly to mostly cloudy today with a high in the upper 80s. Southeast winds will turn to the northwest, but stay under 10 miles an hour. Partly cloudy tonight, could be some areas of fog and a few showers and storms after midnight. The low down to 71. Some areas of morning fog, then partly sunny and 90 Sunday. Mostly clear and 69 Friday night. 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
5: For Clarksville, Paris, Dixon, Waverly, and all of JZM land. Showers and storms likely through mid-morning, then partly to mostly cloudy today with a high in the upper 80s. Southeast winds will turn to the northwest, but stay under 10 miles an hour. Partly cloudy tonight, could be some areas of fog and a few showers and storms after midnight, the low down to 71. Some areas of morning fog, then partly sunny and 90 Sunday, mostly clear and 69 Friday night. I'm Matthew Harding for Classic Hits 105.1 WJZM.
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0: 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I recommend that one. We have Pet Shop Boys coming up. I don't think there's a documentary about them.
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It's TC in the morning. And hey, don't forget, when you get to work, listen to my buddy Tim Sheridan. He takes over the air chair 9 to 2. Tim starts your day with the most classic hits allowed on Waverly Radio. It's the music you know, the station you love.

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1: In excess, in just moments, we're going to hear from, I almost said Jefferson Starship. No, after they dropped the Jefferson. Remember that? They did Sarah. This is a different song. And it's not We Built the City either coming up. 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Have you ever wondered who is tracking you? I just wonder what you do with the information after that. Can we get their email and their social handles and just start blasting them? Or could we have their address and just stop by and say hi? Maybe try to make friends with them. Yeah, that's what would happen.
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0: National Weather Service in Nashville has issued a flash flood warning for northern Montgomery County in Middle Tennessee until 9:45 a.m. Central Daylight Time. At 6:52 a.m. Central Daylight Time, Doppler radar indicated thunderstorms producing heavy rain across the warned area. Between 1 and 2.5 inches of rain have fallen. The expected rainfall rate is 2 to 3 inches in 1 hour. Additional rainfall amounts up to 1.5 inches are possible in the warned area. Flash flooding is ongoing or expected to begin shortly. Hazard: flash flooding caused by thunderstorms. Source: radar indicated. Impact: flash flooding of small creeks and streams, urban areas, highways, streets and underpasses, as well as other poor drainage and low-lying areas. Some locations that will experience flash flooding include Clarksville and Woodlawn. This includes Interstate 24 between mile markers 1 and 17. Turn around, don't drown when encountering flooded roads. Most flood deaths occur in vehicles.
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3: For Clarksville, Paris, Dixon, Waverly, and all of JZM land. Showers and storms likely through mid-morning, then partly to mostly cloudy today with a high in the upper 80s. Southeast winds will turn to the northwest, but stay under 10 miles an hour. Partly cloudy tonight, could be some areas of fog and a few showers and storms after midnight. The low down to 71. Some areas of morning fog, then partly sunny and 90 Sunday. Mostly clear and 69 Friday night. 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

0: 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And we love the live music, too. Every Friday night in Clarksville through the beginning of November, there is live music every Friday night, beginning at 6 o'clock, because you got stuff to do on Saturday, too. Silo Park, Old Glory Distilling Company. 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

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It's TC, and this is TC in the Morning.

0: She was a neighbor of Ethan Hawke, and that's how she ended up on the soundtrack of, what was the name of that movie? Reality Bites. That was so Generation X when Generation X was young people. Now, that's not quite the case anymore. It is TC with some more movie music. This actually has the title of the movie in the title of the song.
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12: For Clarksville, Paris, Dixon, Waverly, and all of JZM land. Showers and storms likely through mid-morning, then partly to mostly cloudy today with a high in the upper 80s. Southeast winds will turn to the northwest, but stay under 10 miles an hour. Partly cloudy tonight, could be some areas of fog and a few showers and storms after midnight, the low down to 71. Some areas of morning fog, then partly sunny and 90 Sunday, mostly clear and 69 Friday night. 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

Okay, officially everything is available on auction right now. And this is something surprising I'll tell you about in just moments. Good morning to you. 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

0: PM land. Showers and storms likely through mid-morning, then partly to mostly cloudy today with a high in the upper 80s. Southeast winds will turn to the northwest, but stay under 10 miles an hour. Partly cloudy tonight, could be some areas of fog and a few showers and storms after midnight, the low down to 71. Some areas of morning fog, then partly sunny and 90 Sunday, mostly clear and 69 Friday night. 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

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It's more of the music you know, the station you love. TC in the morning. Good morning to you.

0: Bon Jovi, it's TC, just moments away from John Waite. And Steve Jobs' eighth grade science project is up for auction. That is one of the things we learned today. We also learned that there's going to be a Sons of Anarchy spinoff. And you're thinking, that was a while ago when that was on TV. I actually had to watch it at a certain time, right? Have a great rest of the day and keep it locked right here.
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10: For Clarksville, Paris, Dixon, Waverly, and all of JZM land. Showers and storms likely through mid-morning, then partly to mostly cloudy today with a high in the upper 80s. Southeast winds will turn to the northwest, but stay under 10 miles an hour. Partly cloudy tonight, could be some areas of fog and a few showers and storms after midnight. The low down to 71. Some areas of morning fog, then partly sunny and 90 Sunday. Mostly clear and 69 Friday night. 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

Tributes still pouring in from the late, great Frank Beard, the drummer for ZZ Top, who passed earlier this week. It's Tim, good morning, and away we go, doing our Thursday work day together. Eurythmics on the way. We got one from Paul Simon and Billy Joel as we kick off this hour together. It's Taylor Dane.

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Oh, yes, they are made of this. It's Eurythmics. Hello there. Good morning. It's Tim. And it's time now. We're going to hit some celebrity birthdays for today, August 20th. Jimmy Pankow, trombone player, founding member of the great band Chicago. Jimmy's 79 today. The band has had 3 number ones and 20 top 10 hits. And Jimmy co-wrote this top 10 hit in 73 with Peter Cetera, Feeling Stronger Every Day. What a great song. Don King, 95 today. King promoted some of the most prominent names and events in boxing history, including the Rumble in the Jungle and the Thrilla in Manila with Muhammad Ali and Joe Frazier. And he always used to say, only in America. Connie Chung, turning 80 today. She's been a news anchor for CBS, NBC, ABC, and others over her career. And she's been married to Maury Povich since 1984. Ray Wise is 79, played Leland Palmer in Twin Peaks. John Noble, 78, Denethor in Lord of the Rings trilogy. He also played Dr. Walter Bishop on the Fox series Fringe. Peter Horton is 73, played Professor

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10: For Clarksville, Paris, Dixon, Waverly, and all of JZM land. Showers and storms likely through mid-morning, then partly to mostly cloudy today with a high in the upper 80s. Southeast winds will turn to the northwest, but stay under 10 miles an hour. Partly cloudy tonight, could be some areas of fog and a few showers and storms after midnight. The low down to 71. Some areas of morning fog, then partly sunny and 90 Sunday. Mostly clear and 69 Friday night. 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

0: wild breakfast action at Tiffany's. It's Tim. And would you, could you, come hang with me on my Facebook page? 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
4: 1979, Christian convert Bob Dylan releases his album Slow Train Coming, a collection of songs stressing Christian philosophy. 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
4: 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After 2 years as a radio announcer, Hall got his break as a songwriter with his 1963 penned,
8: I'd like to be a DJ for a day.
4: A hit for Jimmy C. Newman. Hall then wrote,
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4: 1968 hit for Jeannie C. Riley. 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

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It's Tim. I'll be here till 2. 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

0: We are rocking in the USA. It is John Cougar Mellencamp along with Tim checking on the money situation tomorrow night. The Mega Millions has climbed up to $113 million, and we got the Bee Gees ready to roll next.
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10: For Clarksville, Paris, Dixon, Waverly, and all of JZM land. Showers and storms likely through mid-morning, then partly to mostly cloudy today with a high in the upper 80s. Southeast winds will turn to the northwest, but stay under 10 miles an hour. Partly cloudy tonight, could be some areas of fog and a few showers and storms after midnight, the low down to 71. Some areas of morning fog, then partly sunny and 90 Sunday, mostly clear and 69 Friday night. 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

0: Take a little Thursday drive with the cars. Hello there, my name's Tim. Cheetos, yeah, that flavor, yeah, Cheetos. They're diving into spooky season. You got a new flavor coming out. The bag for Cheetos, Sweet Phantom Heat Puff says, quote, the flavor of fear. Yeah, okay, scary. The puffs create sensations of heat and a little subtle fizz when you bite into these flavor of fear Cheetos. And Cheetos says stress and fear, that increases cravings for spicy food. So they're here to help. They figure this is a perfect snack for Halloween. Going to be in stores, if you dare, at the end of August. Can set for Halloween. We're still here a little over halfway through August. And all these things talking about Halloween. Come on now. Let's slow this train down just a little bit. I still haven't walked into a store and saw Santa Claus yet. But I know it's not far off. Bob Seger, Silver Bullet Band, up next.
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0: Paris, Dixon, Waverly, and all of JZM land. Showers and storms likely through mid-morning, then partly to mostly cloudy today with a high in the upper 80s. Southeast winds will turn to the northwest, but stay under 10 miles an hour. Partly cloudy tonight, could be some areas of fog and a few showers and storms after midnight, the low down to 71. Some areas of morning fog, then partly sunny and 90 Sunday, mostly clear and 69 Friday night. I'm Matthew Harding for Classic Hits 105.1 WJZM.
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0: 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Well, not really. I was just trying to make a point.
1: You

0: Well, at least I'm halfway charmed. It's Third Eye Blind. It's Tim. Good morning. Cranking up music from Rick Astley, and we'll do that classic from Aerosmith next.
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It's Tim in the air chair until 2 this afternoon. And when you get a chance, if you haven't already done so, like and follow us on Facebook. It's quick and easy, painless. 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

0: We are going to be together for a really long time. It's Rick Astley, it's Tim, and Wallet Hub. They just came out with their new ranking of the most fun states in the USA. They rated each state on key indicators of a good time that won't break the bank, including, see, that cuts out Vegas, that won't break the bank. Whew. Vegas, if you haven't been there in the last 5-10 years, whew. If you have a bank, it's going to break it. So getting back to the fun states here, this includes everything from the cost of a movie to national parks, things like that. So here we go. Are you ready? The top five funnest states in the USA. It's according to WalletHub.com. Number five is New York. Number four, Nevada. Oh, there's Vegas in there. They can't be talking about Vegas, though, but they can be talking about Nevada. Number three is Illinois. Number two is Florida. And the funnest state in the USA, according to WalletHub.com, is California. Thanks in part to having the most movie theaters, restaurants, performing arts theaters per capita. And, of course, Hollywood. Well, they got that. We got music from Henley. That's coming next.
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8: For Clarksville, Paris, Dixon, Waverly, and all of JZM land. Showers and storms likely through mid-morning, then partly to mostly cloudy today with a high in the upper 80s. Southeast winds will turn to the northwest, but stay under 10 miles an hour. Partly cloudy tonight, could be some areas of fog and a few showers and storms after midnight, the low down to 71. Some areas of morning fog, then partly sunny and 90 Sunday, mostly clear and 69 Friday night. 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
0: You.

From Purple Rain, it's Prince, it's Tim. We are doing a Thursday work day, cranking up some goodies this hour. Huey Lewis and the News. We've got the Stones, Queen and Bowie. Doing from Eddie Money. He's coming later as we kick off the hour together, The Police.

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0: West. It's a wild, wild west. Yes, it is. The Escape Club. It's Tim. Well, I guess this is kind of a touchy subject for some, but a new study from AAA Foundation for Traffic Safety shows speeding is now the norm on roads across the country. Many drivers consider it acceptable to go 10 miles an hour over the speed limit, and nearly half believe keeping up with traffic is safer than obeying the speed limit. I agree. I will fully admit I speed all the time. I'm not giving away any secrets here. And I agree about staying up with the traffic, because if you start going 45 and a 55 and everybody's trying to get around you, I think that is more dangerous, to be honest with you. But what do I know? However, research, well, see, here we come with facts here. Speeding can have deadly consequences. Speeding was a factor in almost 30% of traffic fatalities last year. However, I believe there is a safe speeding, and then there's unsafe speeding. 10 miles an hour over, sure, if you feel lucky. But 30, 40 over, no, that's not good, not safe. I never do that. I'm just a little, you know, if it says 35, I'm pushing low 40s, maybe 45. My wife would tell you I might be pushing near 50, but, you know, I mean, there's no cameras there, so what do I know? We'll crank up a classic from the Stones next.
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8: 1979, Christian convert Bob Dylan releases his album Slow Train Coming, a collection of songs stressing Christian philosophy. In the last 5 years, Dylan's critics were very unkind, but many warmed up to Slow Train Coming, featuring his final top 40 hit.
11: You're gonna have to serve some.
8: 2021, Tom T. Hall, legendary storytelling country singer-songwriter, dies in Franklin, Tennessee from a self-inflicted gunshot to the head. After 2 years as a radio announcer, Hall got his break as a songwriter with his 1963 penned,
12: I'd like to be a DJ for a day.
8: A hit for Jimmy C. Newman. Hall then wrote,
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8: 1968 hit for Jeannie C. Riley. 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
4: For Clarksville, Paris, Dixon, Waverly, and all of JZM land. Showers and storms likely through mid-morning, then partly to mostly cloudy today with a high in the upper 80s.

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0: Randy Bachman of BTO, that's his kid, Tal Bachman. She's So High, hit in the late 90s for him. It's Tim doing up a Thursday. Melissa Etheridge is coming up. That big one from Queen and Bowie is next for our workday.
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0: Melissa Etheridge, I'm the only one. It's Tim as we hang out on a Thursday together. 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
8: For Clarksville, Paris, Dixon, Waverly, and all of JZM land. Showers and storms likely through mid-morning, then partly to mostly cloudy today with a high in the upper 80s. Southeast winds will turn to the northwest, but stay under 10 miles an hour. Partly cloudy tonight, could be some areas of fog and a few showers and storms after midnight, the low down to 71. Some areas of morning fog, then partly sunny and 90 Sunday, mostly clear and 69 Friday night. 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

0: It's Phil Collins. My name's Tim. As we hang out on a Thursday work day together, let's look at this Hollywood tidbit here. This will make you ask for a raise when I'm done with this. Tom Holland could reportedly earn more than $100 million for starring in the current box office smash Spider-Man Brand New Day. Movie insiders say the actor received about $20 million up front, which is sweet, $20 million. However, he gets an uncapped back-end deal that's paying off big time, as the movie has already made over $2.4 billion, and it hasn't even been in the theaters for 3 full weeks yet. Now, this payday is going to mark a big old jump. This is the raise I was talking about. The very first time that he played Spider-Man, he appeared in the 2016 movie Captain America Civil War. He only got $250,000. Now, in Hollywood money, that's not a lot. But $250,000 to now over $100 million for playing the same character. I think I need a raise. Raises for all my men and women.
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22: For Waverly, Fairview, Hopkinsville, Sango, and all of JZM land, we are looking at a chance for showers and thunderstorms here on your Thursday. Otherwise, mostly sunny skies, highs upper 80s, north winds at 5 to 10 miles per hour. Chance of a scattered shower going into the overnight with some patchy fog in there as well. Under partly cloudy skies, lows around 70 and winds becoming calm. Some of that fog hangs around into early parts of Friday before we hit sunshine and highs in the upper 60s. I'm meteorologist Corey Hargett for Classic Hits 105.1 WJZM.

0: It's a Pretenders. It's Tim doing a Thursday workday. 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

0: It's Madonna, who just turned 68 earlier this week. It's Tim on your Thursday, and the money situation tomorrow night, the Mega Millions, is up to 113 mil, and a classic from Boston is next.
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13: For Waverly, Fairview, Hopkinsville, Sango, and all of JZM land, we are looking at a chance for showers and thunderstorms here on your Thursday. Otherwise, mostly sunny skies, highs upper 80s, north winds at 5 to 10 miles per hour. Chance of a scattered shower going into the overnight with some patchy fog in there as well. Under partly cloudy skies, lows around 70 and winds becoming calm. Some of that fog hangs around into early parts of Friday before we hit sunshine and highs in the upper 60s. I'm meteorologist Corey Hargis for Classic Hits 105.1 WJZM.

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one of the many great songs from Earth, Wind, and Fire is September. It's Tim with music on the way this hour from Madness, Soft Cell, and Billy Joel. Kicking off this hour, we're running with Bryan Adams.

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0: Oh, yes, it is. Simply Irresistible. It's Robert Palmer. It's Tim. And it is now time to hit a few more celebrity birthdays for today, August 20th. The legendary, I think, the greatest frontman in the history of rock and roll, Robert Plant, lead singer of Zeppelin, 78 today. Amazingly, Led Zeppelin only had one U.S. top 10 pop hit in their career, and that was this one. Whole Lot of Love peaked at number 4 in 1969. By the way, fun factoid, Stairway to Heaven was never released as a single. It just became a rock anthem, one of the greatest songs in the history of mankind, and it was never released officially from the record company. It was right there on the album. And then Robert, by the way, also had a number 3 solo hit in 84 with Sea of Love with the Honey Drippers. Billy Gardell, turning 57, played the police officer Mike Biggs on the sitcom Mike and Molly with Melissa McCarthy. Also celebrating a birthday today is Fred Durst, lead singer of Limp Bizkit. He is not as highly regarded as Robert Plant. No, he's not. He's a nice guy, but he's no Robert Plant. Fred is cool, though. And this was one of their 5 alternative hits, Nookie, in 1999. Ki Kwan Hong is 56. He won a Best Supporting Oscar in 2023 for Everything Everywhere All at Once. And as a child actor, he played Data in The Goonies and, of course, Short Round, Mr. Jones in Indiana Jones and the Temple of Doom. And Andrew Garfield, turning 43 today, played Eduardo Severin in The Social Network. And, of course, Peter Parker, a.k.a. Spider-Man, in the rebooted film series. And he was nominated for an Oscar playing Desmond Doss in Hacksaw Ridge. I don't know how he did not win a Best Actor Oscar for that. Incredible performance. Happy birthday to Andrew Garfield, who again is 43. Here celebrating today. Great music coming for you from Soft Cell. We'll do Hall & Oates coming up next.
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13: For Waverly, Fairview, Hopkinsville, Sango, and all of JZM land, we are looking at a chance for showers and thunderstorms here on your Thursday. Otherwise, mostly sunny skies, highs upper 80s, north winds at 5 to 10 miles per hour. Chance of a scattered shower going into the overnight with some patchy fog in there as well. Under partly cloudy skies, lows around 70 and winds becoming calm. Some of that fog hangs around into early parts of Friday before we hit sunshine and highs in the upper 60s. I'm meteorologist Corey Hargith for Classic Hits 105.1.
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0: 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That fifth guy,
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0: It's the Neil Diamond classic that was a big hit for the Monkees, and there was Smash Mouth. I'm a Believer. It's Tim. Thank you so much for hanging on a Thursday workday. Music still coming this hour from EMF. Let's get a big one going from Billy Joel next.
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0: Unbelievable. It is unbelievable. It's EMF. It's Tim. My time has come and gone, and I must leave. However, let's get together tomorrow, get you ready for the weekend, and we got music from AHA for your workday next. Have a spectacular day.
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10: For Waverly, Fairview, Hopkinsville, Sango, and all of JZM land, we are looking at a chance for showers and thunderstorms here on your Thursday. Otherwise, mostly sunny skies, highs upper 80s, north winds at 5 to 10 miles per hour. Chance of a scattered shower going into the overnight with some patchy fog in there as well. Under partly cloudy skies, lows around 70 and winds becoming calm. Some of that fog hangs around into early parts of Friday before we hit sunshine and highs in the upper 60s. I'm meteorologist Corey Hargis for Classic Hits 105.1 WJZM.
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Hey, it's Ryan Chase. Hope you're enjoying all the tunes for our Thursday. Almost there to the weekend. Still to come, U2, With or Without You. Also, Natalie Imbruglia and Torn. And right now, it's Wham!

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0: Natalie and Brulia and Torn and Try and Chase. You know you've had a bad day as a thief when your $10 million art heist ends with the cops finding Cezanne, Renoir, and Matisse stuffed inside an empty TV box. Italian thieves swiped the masterpieces in a three-minute museum job back in March, but the cops recovered the whole stash and arrested five suspects. So apparently, the criminal mastermind plan went from Ocean's 11 to guy moving out of his apartment at 2 a.m., real fast.
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16: For Waverly, Fairview, Hopkinsville, Sango, and all of JZM land, we are looking at a chance for showers and thunderstorms here on your Thursday. Otherwise, mostly sunny skies, highs upper 80s, north winds at 5 to 10 miles per hour. Chance of a scattered shower going into the overnight with some patchy fog in there as well. Under partly cloudy skies, lows around 70 and winds becoming calm. Some of that fog hangs around into early parts of Friday before we hit sunshine and highs in the upper 60s. I'm meteorologist Corey Hargreaves for Classic Hits 105.1.
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0: Doobie Brothers, listen to the music. I'm Ryan Chase. If you are counting on being able to run away when the robots finally turn on us, I got some bad news for you. The new humanoid robot out of China, this thing can jump about 6.5 feet from a standstill and hit more than 28 miles per hour. Actually faster than Usain Bolt at his fastest. So congratulations to humanity. We've apparently spent years building our replacement and then gave it better cardio than us.
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Michael Jackson, Pink Floyd, U2, and a lot more on the way. It's Ryan Chase, the music you know, the station you love.

0: BTO, you ain't seen nothing yet. It's Ryan Chase. You know that friend who says dinner's at 7 and you show up at 6:59 feeling responsible, only to find them halfway through the mozzarella sticks and two cocktails deep? Well, Dear Abby says it's kind of rude, and I'm kind of with her, because if we're meeting for dinner, you wait for me. Otherwise, you didn't invite me to dinner. You invited me to watch you finish yours.
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17: For Waverly, Fairview, Hopkinsville, Sango, and all of JZM land, we are looking at a chance for showers and thunderstorms here on your Thursday. Otherwise, mostly sunny skies, highs upper 80s, north winds at 5 to 10 miles per hour. Chance of a scattered shower going into the overnight with some patchy fog in there as well. Under partly cloudy skies, lows around 70 and winds becoming calm. Some of that fog hangs around into early parts of Friday before we hit sunshine and highs in the upper 60s. I'm meteorologist Corey Hargett for Classic Hits 105.1 WJZM.
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0: The Outfield and Your Love. It's Ryan Chase. If you still tell somebody to Google it, apparently you just aged yourself about 40 years. See, younger people are now saying, search it up, because they're bouncing between ChatGPT, TikTok, YouTube, Siri, and whatever else has the answer. So you can add Google it to skinny jeans and answering your phone with hello on the growing list of things the kids have decided that we are embarrassing for doing.
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15: For Waverly, Fairview, Hopkinsville, Sango, and all of JZM land, we are looking at a chance for showers and thunderstorms here on your Thursday. Otherwise, mostly sunny skies, highs upper 80s, north winds at 5 to 10 miles per hour. Chance of a scattered shower going into the overnight with some patchy fog in there as well. Under partly cloudy skies, lows around 70 and winds becoming calm. Some of that fog hangs around into early parts of Friday before we hit sunshine and highs in the upper 60s. I'm meteorologist Corey Hargett for Classic Hits 105.1 WJZM.
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0: Steve Winwood and Valerie. It's Ryan Chase. If you're Gen X and concerts have started feeling less like a fun night out, more like an endurance challenge with a $17 beer, apparently you're not alone. 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

0: all tunes. If you've ever been job hunting and you thought, how many times do you people need to meet me before deciding whether you like me? Well, one woman hit her limit at 5. She'd already done 2 interviews when HR casually mentioned there were 3 more coming, including another round with people she'd already talked to. So she withdrew her application right there. And I kind of get it, because by interview number 5, what are we still investigating? You've got my resume. You've met me twice. You know my work history. At this point, either hire me or invite me to Thanksgiving, because we're basically family now.
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5: For Waverly, Fairview, Hopkinsville, Sango, and all of JZM land, we are looking at a chance for showers and thunderstorms here on your Thursday. Otherwise, mostly sunny skies, highs upper 80s, north winds at 5 to 10 miles per hour. Chance of a scattered shower going into the overnight with some patchy fog in there as well. Under partly cloudy skies, lows around 70 and winds becoming calm. Some of that fog hangs around into early parts of Friday before we hit sunshine and highs in the upper 60s. I'm meteorologist Corey Hogarth for Classic Hits 105.1 WJZM.

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0: Bill Withers, Ain't No Sunshine. I'm Ryan Chase. You know when you spend 20 minutes scrolling through restaurants because what if there's someplace better? Then somehow you end up eating cereal at home. That is called FOBO, fear of a better option. And apparently we're doing it with everything now. Restaurants, vacations, jobs, even relationships. Because committing to anything means giving up the possibility that something slightly shinier could show up 5 minutes later. So now we've got FOMO because we're afraid we're missing something, and FOBO because we're afraid we picked the wrong thing. Basically, we have invented enough anxiety that no matter what you decide, congratulations, you can still feel bad about it.
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14: For Waverly, Fairview, Hopkinsville, Sango, and all of JZM land, we are looking at a chance for showers and thunderstorms here on your Thursday. Otherwise, mostly sunny skies, highs upper 80s, north winds at 5 to 10 miles per hour. Chance of a scattered shower going into the overnight with some patchy fog in there as well. Under partly cloudy skies, lows around 70 and winds becoming calm. Some of that fog hangs around into early parts of Friday before we hit sunshine and highs in the upper 60s. I'm meteorologist Corey Hogarth for Classic Hits 105.1 WJZM.
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0: Rolling Stones, Can't Get No Satisfaction. I'm Ryan Chase. Remember when Facebook just showed you what your friends posted instead of trying to keep you trapped there until your legs went numb? That could actually make a comeback now. Meta is facing a massive lawsuit from 29 states over claims that Facebook and Instagram use features that can be harmful to kids. And if Meta loses, social media could look very different. We're talking no more infinite scroll, fewer nagging notifications, possibly killing the like button, and even bringing back a good old-fashioned chronological feed. Basically, Facebook could go back to like 2009, which means somebody better start feeding my Farmville cows.
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0: No Doubt and Don't Speak. I'm Ryan Chase. Back to school season just started. So if you've already fake coughed your way into a day off, maybe pace yourself. They found more than half of us admit we have pretended to be sick to get out of work or school. And I'm more interested in the people who said they're not sure. Like, how do you not know? Were you actually sick and you just accidentally had a fantastic day? See, Gen X is apparently the generation most likely to admit doing it, which does make sense. We grew up having to sell that illness to our parents with nothing but acting skills, a warm forehead, and The Price is Right.
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12: For Waverly, Fairview, Hopkinsville, Sango, and all of JZM land, we are looking at a chance for showers and thunderstorms here on your Thursday. Otherwise, mostly sunny skies, highs upper 80s, north winds at 5 to 10 miles per hour. Chance of a scattered shower going into the overnight with some patchy fog in there as well. Under partly cloudy skies, lows around 70 and winds becoming calm. Some of that fog hangs around into early parts of Friday before we hit sunshine and highs in the upper 60s. I'm meteorologist Corey Hargis for Classic Hits 105.1 WJZM.
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I'm Ryan Chase. 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

0: Rupert Holmes and Escape. I'm Ryan Chase. If you've ever lost your keys and you felt stupid, you can relax because somebody in Italy just misplaced $10 million worth of stolen masterpieces in a TV box. These thieves pulled off a lightning-fast museum heist back in March, grabbed three paintings, only for police to recover the whole haul months later, just sitting in cardboard and arresting five people. Basically pulling off the Italian job and then storing the evidence like Christmas decorations.
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15: For Waverly, Fairview, Hopkinsville, Sango, and all of JZM land, we are looking at a chance for showers and thunderstorms here on your Thursday. Otherwise, mostly sunny skies, highs upper 80s, north winds at 5 to 10 miles per hour. Chance of a scattered shower going into the overnight with some patchy fog in there as well. Under partly cloudy skies, lows around 70 and winds becoming calm. Some of that fog hangs around into early parts of Friday before we hit sunshine and highs in the upper 60s. I'm meteorologist Corey Hargreaves for Classic Hits 105.1 WJZM.

0: Stevie Nicks and Tom Petty, Stop Dragging My Heart Around. It's Ryan Chase. If your survival plan for the robot apocalypse was, I'll just run, you're going to need a new plan now because a Chinese company has built a humanoid robot. This thing can leap more than 6 feet from a dead stop, and it can run faster than Usain Bolt's. We're talking like 28 miles per hour. And somehow the most disturbing part is they built this thing in 3 months. I've had IKEA furniture take longer to put together.
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0: brings the ultimate Michael Jackson tribute experience to the stage on August 22nd at Austin Peay State University Mabry Concert Hall. 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

0: Wang Chung and Dance Hall Days. I'm Ryan Chase. Hey, if you're meeting friends for dinner at 7, apparently we now need to clarify that 7 is when dinner starts, not halftime. This couple complained that their friends always arrive early. They grab the table, they order drinks, and they start attacking the appetizers. And yeah, Abby says that's a little rude. See, if I walk in on time and you're already licking buffalo sauce off your fingers, you didn't get there early. You started without me.
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15: For Waverly, Fairview, Hopkinsville, Sango, and all of JZM land, we are looking at a chance for showers and thunderstorms here on your Thursday. Otherwise, mostly sunny skies, highs upper 80s, north winds at 5 to 10 miles per hour. Early parts of Friday before we hit sunshine and highs in the upper 60s. I'm meteorologist Corey Hargreaves for Classic Hits 105.1 WJZM.

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0: On Jovi, you give love a bad name. It's Ryan Chase. Hey, you can officially add the word Google it to a list of phrases that apparently reveal your birth year without you actually saying it. You see, younger people are going with search it up because Google is just one option now. They've got TikTok, they've got YouTube, ChatGPT, Siri, whatever gets the job done. So search it up. Meanwhile, I'm still over here saying Google it like I just fired up Internet Explorer.
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8: From the Colton Steakhouse of Dixon Weather Center.
10: For Dixon, McKenzie, Waverly, Huntington, and all of JCM land. For tonight, partly cloudy skies, showers and scattered thunderstorms, ending after midnight, low around 69. Friday, partly to mostly sunny, high around 88. Friday night, clear, low around 67. And Saturday, partly sunny skies, high around 88. I'm meteorologist Jim Vaughn for Classic Hits 105.1 WJZM.

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That's Classic Hits.

0: 38 Special, Second Chance. I'm Ryan Chase. If you grew up on MTV and cassette tapes, you probably don't hate concerts now. You just have some terms and conditions. Give you an actual ticket price you can hold. Somewhere to sit. Bathrooms that don't require a tetanus shot. Put everybody's phone away. And if the band says 7:30, their backsides better be on stage at 7:30 because you've got absolutely no interest in seeing midnight anymore.
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0: The roof and salute an American legend. 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

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It's Ryan Chase with you this afternoon. Thanks for coming along as we play more of Waverly's classic hits. 105.1 WJZM.

0: Tiffany, I think we're alone now. It's Ryan Chase. And you know a job interview has gone off the rails when you start wondering if you work there already and nobody has told payroll. There's a woman who just bailed after finishing two interviews and finding out she still had three more to go, including another sit-down with the same people that she had already met. Five interviews? Like, what new information are you hoping to uncover in around five? By then, you know my experience, you know my strength, my weakness, what motivates me, and probably what I ordered for lunch. Either give me the job or stop dating me.
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2: For Dixon, McKenzie, Waverly, Huntington, and all of JCM land. For tonight, partly cloudy sky, showers and scattered thunderstorms, ending after midnight, low around 69. Friday, partly to mostly sunny, high around 88. Friday night, clear, low around 67. And Saturday, partly sunny skies, high around 88. I'm meteorologist Jim Vaughn for Classic Hits, 105.1 WJZM.
3: 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And we do it by getting you back to the music faster.

0: again.
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